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11: 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Carolina responded with 3 goals and 39 seconds to tie it, but Vegas sealed the deal in double overtime to take a 2-1 series lead. What's in store for Game 4? 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
18: With CHFI traffic, I'm Justin Pierce. Well, there are slowdowns on the eastbound side of the 401. It is slow on the approach to Martin Grove out towards the 400. And then on the westbound side of the QEW, more delays from the 427 to Dixie. Moving to Cottage Country Routes now, there's construction. Toronto bound on the QEW. It looks like at around Thurlstone Road, the left lane shut down for a construction project.
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0: All right, we got Word World coming up for $200 at 6 o'clock. 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
1: Good morning. Sports Illustrated has ranked the World Cup host cities, and Toronto nabbed the third spot. The magazine says the 40,000-seat Toronto Stadium will make for a more intimate match experience. Vancouver took the top spot on the best of 16 list, with the stadium's downtown location, nearby beaches, and climate putting it over the edge. Seattle is ranked second. At least 15 people have died after a 7.8 magnitude earthquake hit the Philippines. The quake struck off the coast of General Santos City in the Mindanao region. Officials say more than 200 were injured and search and rescue efforts are ongoing. There was extensive damage to buildings and a key access bridge was damaged. Israel and Iran traded fire overnight, putting the ceasefire under threat. Israel launched strikes on central and western Iran early Monday in response to missile fire from Tehran. Two regional officials say diplomatic efforts are underway to salvage the ceasefire between the U.S., Iran, and Israel following the latest strikes. Today marks 100 days into the U.S.-Israeli war on Iran. In sports, Jays beat the Orioles 6-4. They host Philly tonight at 7:07. The tempo beat Chicago 85-68. CHFI weather. Today sunny with a high of 27, humidex 30. Tonight clear, a low of 16. And tomorrow sunny with a chance of showers and a high of 29. Right now it's 16 degrees.

0: Good morning. It is 7:18, 17 degrees right now, en route to 27 with sunshine.
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0: I'm back from Ibiza in Portugal. It's so good to be back with you. I see all your text messages welcoming me back. I missed you too. You're all asking about my trip, so I'm trying to share here. Two of the most interesting things that happened on my vacation weren't actually part of the vacation. They were on the way there, one on the way back. I'm going to

0: Little programming note for ye. Can't Be Gurdip returns. Can't Be Gurdip will be back tomorrow. It'll be back tomorrow because Pooja's off today.
1: Is that
0: Christopher's
1: why?
0: Christopher's off today.
1: Is that why?
0: It's also because I...
1: Super tired.
0: I still have, like, flashes that are shooting through me from, like, being in Ibiza, being
1: in a
0: boat.
1: And all you hear is,
0: wah, wah, wah,
1: in your ears.
0: My ears are still ringing.
1: Yeah.
0: I've consumed too many Vodisodes. I'm a little discombobulated. So tomorrow, Can't Be Gurdip is back. In the meantime, though, it's Best Friends Day. And since my work bestie, Pooja's not here, there is the position's up for grab staff.
1: Oh,
0: you
1: nice.
0: You got what it takes?
1: We'll see.
0: I'm putting you to the quiz.
1: Oh, wow.
0: It's a Gurdip quiz.
1: Oh, nice. I like how there's still a quiz and it's now I'm answering the questions.
0: That's right. I turned the tables on you. You can play along at home. See how well you know me. That's coming up after Culture Club.

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2: 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B-L-U-E. 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Because that's going to get you in to win cash tomorrow morning with Pooja and Gurdeep. Just after 7 is when they make the cash call. Person didn't pick up the cash call this morning. So their money is getting rolled into tomorrow for you. So $2,000 up for grabs tomorrow morning with Pooja and Gurdeep just after 7. Also, this will automatically get you in to win $10,000 at the end of June. 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
0: 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Fooch and Kadeem, make the call just after 7 a.m. Good luck tomorrow. 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
13: With CHFI traffic, I'm Brendan Lang. Westbound on the 401 west of Weston in the Express. Two left lanes closed here because of a crash. Delays from Kennedy, alternately Express and Collectors. And approaching the 407, one of the center lanes is now shut down because of a collision. Minor delays because of that. Headed southbound on the 410 south of Mayfield, the right lane is closed off. It's because of emergency construction. 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

Good afternoon. It's 98.1 CHFI. Today has been Monday, June 8th. The day Canada Post has warned us you may have some delays in postal deliveries in the coming weeks because of the World Cup. They've had to remove some street mailboxes, adjusting delivery routes. If you're around Exhibition Place, west of Queen West, City Place, King West, delays from the postal service. There's a chain of events, isn't it? We have spent literally years preparing for the World Cup. Now we are days away, everything's ready. Canada Post puts his hand in the air, goes, oh yeah, sorry about this. Just thought, how are we doing it? Where's my package? Ah, Croatia are playing Panama. What's that got to do with anything? All right, this is great. Olivia Dean, love this. I could be-

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